And I touched your face, narcotic mindfulness, Mary Jane. 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

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And the colored girls go, do-do-do, do-do, do-do-do.

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New York City is the place where they said he'd be.

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Then I guess she had to crash. Valium would have helped that patch. I said, hey babe, take a walk on the wild side. I said, hey honey,

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